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5: Sunday we'll see showers in the southeast ease, but will continue across northern Scotland. Dry and bright elsewhere with sunny spells. Highs of 13 to 15 degrees Celsius.
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5: John Swinney says Scotland needs greater control over its future as he hit out Nigel Farage following Reform UK's breakthrough. The SNP leader made the comments just hours after being re-elected, with Reform winning seats in Holyrood for the first time.
6: The alternative future for Scotland is as an independent country with the greater security and prosperity offered by EU membership and making our vast energy wealth work for the people of Scotland.
5: The Royal Navy warship is being sent to the Middle East to prepare for a possible mission protecting shipping in the Strait of Hormuz. HMS Dragon will be on standby to join a UK and French-led coalition once conditions allow, amid ongoing tensions in the region. And comedian Alan Carr has dismissed rumours linking him to Strictly Come Dancing, saying he doesn't love it enough to host the show. The TV star had been tipped for the role following a surge in popularity after Celebrity Traitors. That's the latest from Radio News Hub. I'm Dave Cronin.
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6: Okay.
7: And you know how celebrities, when they have children, they all give them really silly names.
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7: sunshine,
6: leaf, and yeah.
7: Van Diesel named his daughter Pauline.
6: That is brilliant. Okay,
7: there is not enough Paulines in this world for my liking. Final fact, then. Apparently, Lego produces over 300 million tiny tires every year, making them the world's number one tire manufacturer.

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4: Sunday we'll see showers in the southeast ease, but will continue across northern Scotland. Dry and bright elsewhere with sunny spells. Highs of 13 to 15 degrees Celsius.
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4: John Swinney says Scotland needs greater control over its future as he hit out at Nigel Farage following Reform UK's breakthrough. The SNP leader made the comments just hours after being re-elected, with Reform winning seats in Holyrood for the first time.
5: The alternative future for Scotland is as an independent country with the greater security and prosperity offered by EU membership and making our vast energy wealth work for the people of Scotland.
4: A Royal Navy warship is being sent to the Middle East to prepare for a possible mission protecting shipping in the Strait of Hormuz. HMS Dragon will be on standby to join a UK and French-led coalition once conditions allow, amid ongoing tensions in the region. And comedian Alan Carr has dismissed rumours linking him to Strictly Come Dancing, saying he doesn't love it enough to host the show. The TV star had been tipped for the role following a surge in popularity after Celebrity Treasures. That's the latest from Radio News Hub. I'm Dave Cronin.
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1: Right.
2: Okay.
1: And this time, it's Ibiza getting the spotlight.
2: Oh, what? Should we go to Ibiza?
1: I'm thinking Ibiza. You know, you like to have the summer off, don't you?
2: I do.
1: Ibiza, middle of August.
2: Yeah.
1: Solar eclipse. Amazing. Yeah. Pasha afterwards.

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3: Sunday we'll see showers in the southeast ease, but will continue across northern Scotland. Dry and bright elsewhere with sunny spells. Highs of 13 to 15 degrees Celsius.
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3: Keir Starmer is fighting to keep his position as a Labour MP, threatened to mount a leadership challenge unless the Cabinet moved to oust him. The Prime Minister will use an address on Monday and the King's Speech on Wednesday to mount a fight back after growing numbers of Labour MPs demanded a change at the top of the party. Sir Keir was speaking to the media at AFC Wimbledon.
4: I think we have to set out the path ahead, and that's what I intend to do in coming days, how we rebuild, how we convince people about hope for the future.
3: British passengers from a cruise ship hit by a hantavirus outbreak are said to be taken to a specialist hospital facility in the UK. They're expected to be transferred to the former COVID quarantine unit at Arrow Park Hospital on the Wirral. And singer Charlie XCX has surprised fans by releasing a B-side to her latest single. The new track, shared on social media, comes just a day after her latest release. That's the latest from Radio News Hub. I'm Dave Cronin.
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though this season of her life had been cold, lonely, and tough, though she slipped back into a darkness she had hoped by now to have overcome, she had learned a beautiful lesson as she kissed her girls goodbye and thanked them for getting her out the house. 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
4: Rather cloudy and breezy in central and southern areas with showery rain possible in the southeast. A fine day for many elsewhere. Highs of 16 degrees Celsius.
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4: Around 30 Labour backbench MPs have publicly suggested Sir Keir should either quit or set a timetable for his departure. It's following a disastrous set of election results for Labour, where they lost control of 38 councils and more than 1,400 councillors. Meanwhile, the First Minister of Scotland says the people of Scotland must have the power to decide its own future. The SNP has won a fifth consecutive term but failed to win a majority. John Swinney has ruled out any negotiations with Reform UK.
5: It is vital that we unite in Scotland to ensure our Parliament is fully Farage-proofed.
4: Jewish organisations will gather outside Downing Street later for a protest against anti-Semitism. Stephen Silverman is from the Campaign Against Anti-Semitism.
6: There has to come a point where people recognise that this is now an existential threat.
4: And in the Premier League, Arsenal will be looking to restore their 5-point lead when they head to West Ham later. From Radio News Hub, I'm Grace McIntosh.
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That was Abracadabra by Lady Gaga, and you're listening to Be Radio. It's me, Jashad. I hope you're enjoying your Sunday morning, because I am, for sure. We've had some great tracks already. Just before, we had Younger You by Miley Cyrus from the Hannah Montana special. Can you believe it's been 20 years already? Now, the show is going to be fully stacked. I hope you really do enjoy it. We've got some great hits coming up later on, some new Niall Horan. But right now, here's Can't Feel My Face by The Weeknd.

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0: Dracula by Tame Impala featuring Jenny here for you on B Radio. Now, this song is so cool and so funky fresh. I just absolutely love it. It's a great remix. Speaking of Jenny, she was at the Met on Monday and she looked absolutely spectacular. Another person that looked absolutely spectacular at the Met on Monday was Rihanna, who we played earlier with Rude Boy. Now, we've got a great show. Stay in tune for it. Here's Here With Me by Marshmello.
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0: 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B Radio.

American Girls by Harry Styles here for you on B Radio. This is off his new album, Kiss All the Time, Disco Occasionally. Now, speaking of Harry and this album, actually, he just released a new music video from it for the song Dance No More. And honestly, so, so good. He's absolutely doing all the full choreography you could imagine with a title like that. Now, up next, we're going to be playing what I think in years to come is going to be considered a summer staple. It's going to be a classic, you guys. It's Espresso by Sabrina Carpenter. No.

Sorry by Justin Bieber here for you on B Radio. Now, I remember when this came out, and it is in my head standing the test of time. It's just a little cheeky 2015 throwback. Speaking of throwbacks, though, here's Shake It by Metro Station, a little 2009 throwback.

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What a track. Now it's 11 minutes past 8 and you're listening to B Radio. It's your second hour here with me, Jashad. At the top of the hour, we had Die on This Hill by Sienna Spiro. And honestly, I think she's having such a moment at the minute and I'm so happy for her. She's on the Devil Wears Prada 2 soundtrack of all things, which I just think is absolutely incredible. Now we're going to be playing more hits just like these on B Radio. So stay tuned. Up next, it's Girls Like You by Maroon 5 and Cardi B.

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4: Okay.
5: And you know how celebrities, when they have children, they all give them really silly names.
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5: Sunshine.
4: Leaf and... Yeah.
5: Van Diesel named his daughter Pauline.
4: That is brilliant. Okay.
5: There is not enough Paulines in this world for my liking. Final fact then. Apparently Lego produces over 300 million tiny tyres every year, making them the world's number one tyre manufacturer.

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2: Me not working hard. 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Or better yet, go to Times Square, take a picture of me with a Kodak. 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

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Now, I'm absolutely living for Samba at the minute. I mean, I keep seeing clips of his Coachella performances and I keep seeing his outfits, and I must say, I am intrigued by what I'm seeing. I think he can go very far. Now, up next, we've got, I think, the Jet 2 holiday song. It's Hold My Hand by Jess Glynn. 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

The Fate of Ophelia by Taylor Swift here for you on B Radio, one of my absolute favorite tracks off of The Life of a Showgirl. I mean, a Taylor album is absolutely incredible regardless of which one you're listening to, but this song on this album, so good. Now we're gonna switch things up from the melodic nature of Taylor Swift to the upbeat vibes of David Guetta and Sia. Here's Beautiful People.

B Radio.

Gala and John Newman here with Give Me Your Love. What a track. Now, just before that, we had new BTS with Swim, and we've got the vibes that are going to keep you going and waking up on this Sunday morning. Yes, absolutely. Yes, so up next, we've got Put 'Em Up by Stonebridge, and then we've got some Alex Warren later on. So stay tuned for Morbi Radio.

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3: 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Ain't no holding. 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
4: Cloudy and breezy for central and southern areas. Wet and windy weather developing across northern Scotland. A fine day for many elsewhere. Highs of 16 degrees Celsius.
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4: Spanish health officials have begun boarding the hantavirus-stricken cruise ship, which has arrived in Tenerife. Matthew Dudley reports.
5: It's almost a month after the first passenger died of the hantavirus on board the MV Hondius. The 22 British passengers and crew on the ship will be transferred to an isolation facility in Merseyside. It's after being brought to the UK on a chartered flight. Health officials say the risk for the general population is low.
4: Pressure is piling on the Prime Minister to resign after devastating election results for Labour. Meanwhile, in Wales, Plaid Cymru are celebrating after becoming the largest party in the Senate for the first time in their history. Thousands are expected to attend a rally outside Downing Street later in support of Britain's Jewish community. It's amid a rise in anti-Semitism. And dieters who want to keep the weight off should make sure they're walking 8,500 steps per day. A new study found daily steps were a crucial factor in preventing weight regain. From Radio News Hub, I'm Grace McIntosh.
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1: Who doesn't love a little bit of Beyonce? That was Texas Hold'em, an absolute banger. It's now 12 minutes past 9. Hope you're enjoying your Sunday. You're in your final hour with me, Jashad. Now, we're going to have some really good tracks to end off this hour, but we've got a really good one and a new one, like, sprinkled in throughout. Yeah, we're going to be playing Drop Dead by Olivia Rodrigo at some point, so you better be listening to hear it. But up next, here's Roses.

0: The Pride of Reading Awards are back for 2026, celebrating the people who make a real difference in our town. 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
3: If you've ever thought you've seen something weird and you couldn't quite work out what was going on,
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You're listening to Be Radio. That was Where Is My Husband by Ray. This new Ray album is something that I'm so obsessed with. I love almost every single track. No, I love every single track on it. I can't even deny that. Like, Beware of the South London Lover Boy. So, so, so, so good. Now, we've got Closer by the Chainsmokers and Halsey up next. A little 2016 throwback. So, it's so sweet to be listening to Be Radio.

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You're a Superstar by Take That here on B Radio. And now, just before that, we had Midnight Sun, keeping things very celestial. Midnight Sun by Zara Larsson is one of those albums that I think is really going to define an artist's career. It is so, so good. And the deluxe version, where she has all of these remixes, is, in my mind, kind of maybe a bit better. It's like so good. There's one remix, I think, called Crush with Eli, who's a bit up and coming right now, and it's so good. So if you haven't listened, you should go listen. Now, speaking of things that you should go listen to, up next, we've got a bar song by Shibuzi.

0: Beautiful People by Ed Sheeran and Khalid here for you on B Radio Now. I'm wrapping up the show, sad but true, and we're gonna leave on a very high high. Yes, very high high actually. We've got Coldplay to end things off towards the end, but I'm leaving you guys right now with Beautiful Girls by Sean Kingston. I can't wait to see you next time. Bye.
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5: Cloudy and breezy for central and southern areas. Wet and windy weather developing across northern Scotland. A fine day for many elsewhere. Highs of 16 degrees Celsius.
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5: The cruise ship at the centre of a hantavirus outbreak has reached Tenerife. Matthew Dudley reports.
6: Intensive preparations have been underway to receive the ship in the port of Granadilla and help more than 100 passengers return to their home nations. 22 British passengers are on board the MV Hondius. They'll be sent to isolate at the hospital used as the UK's initial COVID quarantine site over in Merseyside. The UK Health Security Agency says the risk to the public remains very low.
5: Around 30 Labour backbench MPs have publicly suggested Zakir should either quit or set a timetable for his departure. It's following a disastrous set of election results for Labour. Teachers in England could go on strike later this year under new plans from the National Education Union. It says it will move to a formal ballot unless the government improves its pay offer. And Adolescence is tipped to triumph at the BAFTA TV Awards following its headline-making year. It's up for 11 categories. From Radio News Hub, I'm Grace McIntosh.
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Incredible from the Shapeshifters, Route 94, and Jess Glyn, My Love, and Beyonce and Jay-Z, Crazy in Love. A lot of love on Sunday morning bangers here on B Radio. Charlie Charles just gone 10 past 10. Do you know what? I just stopped myself there because I'm going to say 10 again because it is the 10th of May. And I've got bangers coming up this morning from Galantis, Freemasons, Fed Legrand, Neon, Fish Go Deep, Sean Paul, Shana Paul, Beat Freaks, David Guetta and Kelly Rowland, and Sonic. Good morning.

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1: Right now, I'm thinking, I'd really need a holiday.
2: Desperately need a holiday.
1: A holiday, right? One holiday deal that sounds like it was designed to tempt absolutely everyone.
2: Ooh.
1: Right.
2: Okay.
1: And this time, it's Ibiza getting the spotlight.
2: Oh, what? Should we go to Ibiza?
1: I'm thinking Ibiza. You know, you like to have the summer off, don't you?
2: I do.
1: Ibiza, middle of August.
2: Yeah.
1: Solar eclipse. Amazing. Yeah. Pasha afterwards.

The Pride of Reading Awards are back for 2026, celebrating the people who make a real difference in our town. 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If a group, business or individual has gone above and beyond, now's the time to recognise them. 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

Beat Freaks, somebody's watching me. I don't like the sound of that, but I do like the sound of this banger here on B Radio. Charlie Charles has gone 10:25. 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Welcome along. 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We are on the socials as well. 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And is there any other ways to listen to B Radio? There certainly is. If you've got an app on your smart TV called Radio Player, get that up and you can listen to B Radio on there. Cool, eh? Just like Blue Cantrell and Shauna Paul coming after Nicki Minaj and Starships.

by the Charlie Charles B Radio. More bangers tomorrow morning from 10 with Gav. We do bangers every morning from 10. And after 11, we're going to be doing some birthday shout-outs, telling you about some events happening in Berkshire today. And I'm not sure if the person lurking around outside in the production studio is Bray in disguise.

0: Cloudy and breezy for central and southern areas. Wet and windy weather developing across northern Scotland. A fine day for many elsewhere. Highs of 16 degrees Celsius.
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0: Spanish health officials have boarded the hantavirus-stricken cruise ship anchored near Tenerife to begin testing passengers for the virus. Matthew Dudley reports.
2: Almost a month after the first passenger died of the hantavirus on board the MV Hondius, the first group of passengers have disembarked the ship. The 22 British passengers and crew on the ship will be transferred to an isolation facility in Merseyside after being brought back to the UK on a chartered flight. Health officials say the risk for the general population is low.
0: The Prime Minister is battling to save his job, with a Labour MP plotting to launch a leadership challenge on Monday following a disastrous set of election results. Former Foreign Office Minister Catherine West says she'll ask Labour MPs to support her own leadership challenge. And dieters who want to keep the weight off should make sure they're walking 8,500 steps per day. That's according to a new study which found daily steps were a crucial factor in preventing weight gain. That's the latest from Radio News Hub. I'm Grace McIntosh.
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to Love Me. You forgot, didn't you? Taylor Swift before that. And Ed Sheeran at Sapphire on B Radio. Charlie Charles just gone. 10 past 11 Sunday morning. We're going to be doing some birthday shout-outs in a bit. Telling you about some events happening in Berkshire today. And I'm not sure whether it's Bray that's in the studio next to me wearing a mask, but we will find out after James Hype and Freya Ridings.

0: Whoa, that was a bit loud in the studio. James Hype, Be Mine on B Radio. It's Charlie Charles. It's come up to 20 past 11 Sunday morning. And in the studio, we have, are you Bray?
1: I can try to be for the next
0: hour. Say sweet as a nut.
1: Sweet as a nut.
0: Okay, that sounded a bit Scottish.
1: I'm trying to fit into the shoes that Bray's left me.
0: Say, I'm not going to lie.
1: Not going to lie.
0: Okay, that's, you're not Bray. Who are you?
1: How are you?
0: Who are you?
1: Who are you?
0: Yeah, who are you?
1: Me?
0: Yes.
1: Oscar. Hello, okay. Nice to meet all of you.
0: Okay, nice to meet all of you. He says there's loads of people that you need to meet. And I'll tell you what, you can get to know a few of you listening this morning. We'll do some birthday shout-outs next. Yeah.
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0: Langley choosing Texas with Charlie and Oscar on B Radio. We were just watching the music video to that, and it seems like a bit of a sort of TV series that
1: it's
0: you see on the stream.
1: Very well made. Very well made.
0: And it just sort of makes you want to watch, like, there's only been like one video. Can't wait for the next video. Right, we digress. It's just gone 11:25. It's Sunday, the 10th of May. Hang on. Sorry. We are with it. Let's do some birthday shout-outs.
2: Let's do it.
0: Firstly, happy birthday today to John Jackson, Patrick McAfee, and Sam Fowler. Many happy returns to you, gentlemen. Oscar, have you got any more birthday shout-outs over there for us?
1: I certainly do, but unfortunately, these ones are belated. We've missed them.
0: We can still do them.
1: Happy birthday, belatedly, to Hadley Byrne. Mm. Happy birthday to Graham Vass and Matt White. Happy birthday, guys. I'm sorry we missed it.
0: That's all right. Well, do you want to make up for it by doing some advanced birthday shout-outs then?
1: Oh, Charlie, you know I can't wait. Go for it. I can't wait. Happy advanced birthday to Chris Squire, to Tyrone Kennedy, Niall Norbury. What a name. Two N's.
0: What a
1: name. You don't get that much. And Kira Stewart. Happy birthday, guys, for the coming week.
0: Lovely. And if you want to do a birthday shout out for yourself or maybe on someone's behalf, then all you need to do is go to my page at bradio.co.uk and look for Charlie Charles.
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0: Piper and Girlfriend on B Radio. Just gone 11:35. Actually, come to 11:35 with Charlie and Oscar.
1: Hello,
0: Oscar,
1: hello.
0: Tell us a bit about yourself. Where are you from, then, mate?
1: Well, I mean, you can tell by the voice, I'm pretty much from around Reading. But actually, if you look at the passport,
0: yeah,
1: I'm an Aussie, mate.
0: Are you really?
1: I'm born in Brisbane.
0: So, all right.
1: I don't know why my parents chose to come over here, but they did, and okay. I've been suffering with the cold weather for the last 29 years.
0: The weather is a bit up and down,
1: I know,
0: isn't it?
1: I don't want to be a boring English person, though, but that's all we talk about.
0: When whereabouts do you live then? Obviously, don't have to give out your full address.
1: Yes, let me just tell everyone where I am. No, I'm on the outskirts of Reading, but close enough to enjoy the spoils. But I'm in a place called Upper Basildon. How fancy.
0: I got a story about that. So a couple of us from here at B Radio were out the other night, and Dan, who works behind the scenes here, he left to go home because he had to get the train home. And then Matt, who does Saturday afternoons once or four on here, he goes, "Where's Dan?" I goes, "He's gone home to Upper Basildon." And I'm not going to do a Manc accent. He goes, "He's gone all the way home to Essex." He's like, "No, there's Upper Basildon near Pangbourne." And Matt didn't know that. Shout out to you, Matt. Never mind. Highs of 17 degrees Celsius across Berkshire today. Coming back with more music next.
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0: honey, which goes together. Well, bees and honey goes together. I'm not sure about Wiz DMC. It's Charlie and Oscar on B Radio, Sunday morning coming up to 11:45. And today in Broad Street, it is the final day of the Reading Food Festival. You can expect loads of amazing street food, and it is amazing, along with some live music and plenty going on in the town centre all afternoon. It's free to attend and it runs till 6 o'clock tonight. Anything else going on, Oscar?
1: There is plenty, Charlie. I'm glad you asked. From 5 this afternoon at the Spills Bar in Caversham, there's a live performance from a local musician. I mean, there's a different one each week.
0: Nice.
1: And best of all, again, like the food festival, it is free to get in as well. Furthermore, you can also listen to Barsham Unplugged on the way home as well. So there's plenty of music for you guys to listen to.
0: Nice. And why not listen to Barsham Unplugged on the way home here on B Radio?

0: such a tune. I think the music video is out now on YouTube. So Cute and Dangerous Lover on B Radio with Charlie and
1: Oscar.
0: And after 12, we're going to be giving you details of what's happening on our unsigned music show, which is called Barcher Unplugged. And Oscar, we are going to be doing something called, wait for it, Sunday School.

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0: Jack Jones and Callum Scott, Miley Cyrus and Taylor Swift playing across Berkshire from Reading on 95.6 B Radio. Just gone 10 past 12 Sunday afternoon. It's Charlie and... Oscar, that's what I was going to say.
1: Yeah, sure you were,
0: Bosca, that's what, that is exactly what I was going to say. We have got news of what's happening on our Onside Music show, which is called Berkshire Unplugged. It's on tonight, and we'll also be doing Sunday School. Let's get on Ariana Grande, one last time, on B Radio. I was

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1: Oscar.
2: Make sure you get that right this time.
3: I've got it. I didn't say the B word. What's the weather like? Let's get out of this quickly.
1: I'm glad you asked. Yeah, no, we got highs of 17 degrees Celsius today. Very nice. We got sunset. Mm-hmm. 2041. Getting Ooh. Later and later.
3: We are getting close to the longer day. Someone said to me the other day, oh, the nights are drawing in from next month. I'm like, chill out. It's just May.
1: Let's just chill.
3: Yeah. We've got a few months
1: yet. Let's enjoy it.
3: Exactly.
1: And we got a sunrise as well of 5 a.m., 20 past 5 pretty much, 5:19.
3: That's early.
1: It's an early one, but yeah, I'm going to have to be getting up there at that time anyway.
3: Chin up.
1: Tonight's weather, though, down to a cool 8 degrees Celsius. And unfortunately, tomorrow's weather, we got highs of 14, so we're getting a little bit colder as well. But
3: we should be used to that from what you were saying earlier about being from Australia originally.
1: Yeah, freezing over there, mate. Freezing over there.
3: Never mind. Well, I'll tell you what we'll do. We'll tell you about what's happening on our on-site music show, which is called Patra and Plug. I almost forgot the name.
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getting a lot of love, this tune. Tame Impala and Jenny Dracula on B Radio. Just come up to 12:30 with Charlie and Oscar. And tonight from 7 o'clock, it's our Ron Simon Music Show. Bartshire Unplugged, bring you music from an up-and-coming rapper and MC from Reading, Dan Dan. Also music from an emerging alternative rock band from Reading, Shallow Haze. And we dig into the archives for our Unplugged throwback for an acoustic session performance from Charlie Brown. We've also got our What's On Gig Guide as well, giving you recommendations of live music and events to check out in Berkshire this coming week with Charlie and Oscar this week on B Radio, because Bray was doing a gig yesterday afternoon, and he's probably a little bit worse for wear because he can't drink chicken soup. Sunday School is up next.

0: It's Be Radio at the weekend with Charlie and this week Oscar. It's just coming up to 20 minutes to 1 o'clock, and it is time for this week's instalment of this. This is Sunday School. So each week we bring you a question, nothing too taxing or anything, it's just a little bit of fun. No Googling if possible. We try to entertain and educate you at the same time. And Oscar, who's in this week.
1: Hello, hello.
0: Are you ready for this week's question?
1: I mean, we'll find out, but I feel like I've been chucked in the deep end here, to be honest.
0: Oh, okay. All right. Now, without no further ado, here goes. What's the loudest mammal on Earth? Is it A, the African elephant? Is it B, the howler monkey? Or is it C, the sperm whale? What are you thinking? Don't give the answer or what you think it is, but...
1: I like natural history.
0: Yeah.
1: I mean, it's just been David Attenborough's birthday. I've got to get this, you know.
0: Go on, pay homage
1: to the guy.
0: Give us a David Attenborough if you can.
2: This is a natural history question.
1: There you go.
0: It's like David Attenborough is in the studio himself.
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Harry Styles, American Girls on B Radio. Just gone 12:45 with Charlie and Oscar. And Sunday School is in session. So the question that we had for you a few

0: moments ago was, what's the loudest mammal on Earth? Is it A, the African elephant, B, the howler monkey, or C, the sperm whale? Oscar, what do you think it is?
1: I've had a think. I'm going straight in. I'm going to go sperm whale.
0: That is the correct answer.
1: Buff.
0: So, the sperm whale, whose clicks can reach around 230 decibels underwater, and the other options, the African elephant can produce incredibly low frequency sounds called infrasound that can be heard miles across the savannah so that they can communicate with each other. And the howler monkey, well, that's basically nature's alarm clock. Their calls are so loud, they can be heard nearly 3 miles away throughout the rainforest. There you go. Every day's a school day. We'll have another Sunday school question for you next week.
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Though this season of her life had been cold, lonely, and tough, though she slipped back into a darkness she had hoped by now to have overcome, she had learned a beautiful lesson as she kissed her girls goodbye and thanked them for getting her out the house. That maybe

0: must have faith in the seeds that are planted beneath the snow. She must hold on, and she must let go. She'll be all right. No riding shining on at night. She will save herself this time. And in fact, tonight, she did confirm. 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It just teaches the heart how to burn.
1: Wow, this is like very, very highbrow. 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
2: Oscar.
1: And we are back tonight from 7 o'clock. Oscar, you're doing double G with me. We have got Bartshire on Pod from 7 o'clock.
2: Can't wait.
1: And Joe is up next, whatever you're doing. Have a good afternoon.

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3: Expect wet and windy weather across northern Scotland. A fine day for many elsewhere with sunny spells. Feeling cooler than Saturday for most. Highs of 16 degrees Celsius.
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3: Spanish health officials have boarded the hantavirus-stricken cruise ship anchored near Tenerife to begin testing passengers for the virus. Matthew Dudley reports.
4: Almost a month after the first passenger died of the hantavirus on board the MV Hondius, the first group of passengers have disembarked the ship. The 22 British passengers and crew on the ship will be transferred to an isolation facility in Merseyside after being brought back to the UK on a chartered flight. Health officials say the risk for the general population is low.
3: The Prime Minister is battling to save his job, with a Labour MP plotting to launch a leadership challenge on Monday following a disastrous set of election results. Former Foreign Office Minister Catherine West says she'll ask Labour MPs to support her own leadership challenge. And dieters who want to keep the weight off should make sure they're walking 8,500 steps per day. That's according to a new study which found daily steps were a crucial factor in preventing weight gain. That's the latest from Radio News Hub. I'm Grace McIntosh.
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afternoon. Welcome to the show. Just gone 10 past one on your Sunday afternoon across Berkshire. This is B Radio. That's Latto and Big Energy. And I played you Alex Warren and Fever Dream as well. Right then. Thank you, Charlie Charles, for another great show and the bangers as well. Gavin Harris doing the bangers back with you 10 a.m. tomorrow after Mark and Phil.

0: love that tune. Teddy Swims, new from him. It's Mr. Know-It-All at B Radio on your Sunday afternoon. 18 minutes past one right now, and there's some great tunes on the way then. I've got Somber Home Wrecker to play, and I'm back with Shawn Mendes next.
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It's Samba and Homewrecker at B Radio, Sunday afternoon. Right then, don't forget, tonight from 7, Charlie Charles is back, and he's with Oscar this week in for Bray with Berkshire Unplugged. And on the show this weekend, then, we've got some great tunes from an up-and-coming rapper from Reading, Dan Dan, Shallow Days, who are an emerging Berkshire alternative rock band, and an exclusive acoustic performance from the Unplugged Throwback Archives with Charlie Brown. And, of course, all the usual, what's happening on the gig and entertainment scene over the coming week in Berkshire.

0: It's The Killers, Human, at B Radio, Sunday afternoon, 25 to 2 right now. Okay, some great tunes on the way. Then I've got Taylor Swift, I'm back with Ed Sheeran, and I'm also going to play you Calvin Harris and Clementine Douglas, Blessings. That's next at B Radio.
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0: Benson Boone, Beautiful Things, B Radio, Sunday afternoon. It's the 10th of May. New from Take That before that. You're a Superstar. And of course, they are off on tour very soon, aren't they? 29th of May, that starts their Circus Live tour down in Southampton, going around the UK. And they are landing at the London Stadium for 3 nights at the end of June.
1: Greetings, loved ones. Let's take a journey.

across Berkshire from Reading. This is B Radio on your Sunday afternoon. Hope you're doing okay in the sunshine. It's Who's That Girl and Eve. I played you Bruno Mars. New from him, Risk It All as well. Right then, I've got the latest on the way at 3 o'clock, and it's Calvin Harris and Ellie Goulding before that with Free at B Radio. What do I say?

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3: Expect wet and windy weather across northern Scotland. A fine day for many elsewhere, with sunny spells. Feeling cooler than Saturday for most. Highs of 16 degrees Celsius.
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3: Spanish health officials have boarded the hantavirus-stricken cruise ship anchored near Tenerife to begin testing passengers for the virus. Matthew Dudley reports.
4: Almost a month after the first passenger died of the hantavirus on board the MV Hondius, the first group of passengers have disembarked the ship. The 22 British passengers and crew on the ship will be transferred to an isolation facility in Merseyside after being brought back to the UK on a chartered flight. Health officials say the risk for the general population is low.
3: The Prime Minister is battling to save his job, with a Labour MP plotting to launch a leadership challenge on Monday following a disastrous set of election results. Former Foreign Office Minister Catherine West says she'll ask Labour MPs to support her own leadership challenge. And dieters who want to keep the weight off should make sure they're walking 8,500 steps per day. That's according to a new study which found daily steps were a crucial factor in preventing weight gain. That's the latest from Radio News Hub. I'm Grace McIntosh.
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give the satisfaction asking how you're doing now. How's the castle built off people you pretend to care about? Just what you wanted. 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I see the parties and diamonds sometimes when I close my eyes. 6 months of torture you sold to some forbidden paradise. I loved you truly.

It's Olivia Rodrigo and Vampire at B Radio on your Sunday afternoon across Berkshire. Just gone 3:10 right now. You're with Joe till 4, and then don't forget, we've got Mr. Charlie Charles. He's back with you from 7 tonight with Berkshire Unplugged, and Oscar joins him this week in for Bray with some great Berkshire Unplugged unsigned artists. Right then, Tyler and Zara Larson on the way after this from Taylor Swift. You need to calm down at B Radio.

0: It's Tyler and Zara Larsson. She did it again across Berkshire. It's B Radio on your Sunday afternoon. 18 minutes after three right now. And Mark and Phil back with you in the morning when you wake up regular as clockwork. Yeah.
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0: It's new from Lady Gaga and Doechii, Runaway at B Radio, Sunday afternoon, 25 past three, and Lov and Troy Sivan, I'm So Tired, before that, and that's pretty much how I feel most of the time, to be honest. Okay, let's get on with the tunes. It's Sam Fender, People Watching, after this, from Mabel, Mad Love at B Radio.
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0: A proper B-Radio banger for you, that one. It's Sophie Ellis-Bextor and Murder on the Dance Floor. Back to 2001 for that. It's B-Radio Sunday afternoon. What is it? 25 to 4 right now. So, in the week, it was my wedding anniversary. 8 years married, 18 together. You always, you know, have to add that little bit on, don't you, when you tell people. So, I thought, well, why not treat her to a nice posh meal in London? And let me tell you, it was very nice. It was gorgeous. However, it was pricey. Very, very expensive. My wallet is feeling it today. It's a good job I love her.
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This is B Radio with Miles Smith and Stargazing. And I played you Lewis Capaldi, Stay Love as well. And Lewis Capaldi recently announced some more tickets for his Saturday show at BST Hyde Park in July. He's doing two nights there, the Saturday and the Sunday. If you're lucky, you might get your hands on the last few on the Saturday. I know.

B Radio at the weekend. It's Kungs and Cooking on Three Burners there with This Girl, and I played you BTS and Swim as well. That's almost it from me. Don't forget, tonight from 7, Berkshire Unplugged is back. Charlie Charles joining you, and Oscar as well in for Bray this week with the best Berkshire unsigned artists. Okay, Becky Hill and Sonny Federa, I'll leave you with that. Never Be Alone. After this from Mason, it's Perfect. Exceder at B Radio. Have a great afternoon.

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Radio. And that's Sabrina Carpenter. I wonder if she's actually any good at carpentry. Let's find out. That should be the first interview question that I'd ask her if I ever got to interview her. My name's Rodri. I'm just looking after things for Olive, keeping things tidy, making sure everything's ticking over. What are we going to get up to this hour? Well, I'm going to delve into the What's On guide, help you plan your week, and also lots of hit music, because why not? Speaking of which, this is a song by Mike Posner, whose musical career was in the U-Bend until a DJ called Seeb remixed this track and it went absolutely stratospheric. It's In Ibiza. I took a play-

0: Drop Dead. 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That's by Olivia Rodrigo. My name's Rodri. I got called Rodrigo in a bar on Gun Street in Reading the other night. And it took me half an hour to explain that Rodri is actually a name and it's a Welsh name. I suppose my very not Welsh accent doesn't really help, does it? All right, on the way next, I'm going to go through the What's On guide for you, let you know what's happening all across Berkshire. But playing next, we've got Flo Rida and Sia.
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5: Right now, I'm thinking, I'd really need a holiday.
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5: A holiday, right? One holiday deal that sounds like it was designed to tempt absolutely everyone.
6: Ooh.
5: Right.
6: Okay.
5: And this time, it's Ibiza getting the spotlight.
6: Oh, Mark. Should we go to Ibiza?
5: I'm thinking Ibiza. You know, you like to have the summer off, don't you?
6: I do.
5: Ibiza, middle of August.
6: Yeah.
5: Solar eclipse. Amazing. Yeah. Pasha afterwards.

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She's lost a boyfriend. That's Ella Langley at Choosing Texas. It was like she was in the room just then, wasn't it? Hello, Rodri here. Let's take a quick look at the What's On Guide. If you're looking for something to do tomorrow, why not go to Mates Rates Comedy Raw, which is Reading's weekly stand-up comedy open mic. Doors at 7, show starts 8:30, and it's all wrapped up by 9:30. So if you've got to get up for work on Tuesday, then it's all still good. You can just about do it, can't you? But it's a fun night. I can vouch for that. I performed there the other week. And yes, I am allowed back. Anyway, here's Shawn Mendes with If I Can't Have You. B Radio. I can't.

0: Coldplay, Vida La Vida, it's B Radio across Berkshire. And wow, what a busy weekend that was across Berkshire. We had the Are You Listening Festival take over the town centre. Some of the best up-and-coming bands and artists are doing a superb job. If you haven't been to that before, mark it in your calendar for next year. And at 7pm tonight, Charlie and Bray, the lads from Berkshire Unplugged, will be here to give you all the lowdown from the Are You Listening Festival. But in the meanwhile, Calvin Harris and Kasabian play next.
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Purple Rome, B Radio. Good afternoon, it's Rodri here, looking after stuff for Olive. We've been delving into the What's On guide the last hour, really, haven't we? And if you're an events promoter thinking, you know what, I've organised this fantastic music festival in my back garden next week,

0: And Rodri, you haven't mentioned it once. Why? Well, you know what? The easiest way to get us to mention stuff on the radio and to get a bit of publicity, just go to bradio.co.uk, go to our What's On guide, fill in the form. There you are. You'll be right on our website, and it increases your odds of getting your event mentioned on the air. It couldn't be easier. Well, I guess it could be easier. I mean, I could come around your house and do it for you, but, you know, I'm not prepared to do that. Unless, of course, you have custard creams, then maybe I will. Here's John Newman now. This is Love Me Again.
1: 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Is that what devils do?

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And let's be more specific. That's a pun, and I didn't mean to do that. Well, we're beaming out from the White Knights campus at the university. Absolutely beautiful. I can't think of a better place to put a radio station, to be honest. Or perhaps, maybe at the top of the Blade, overlooking the Forbury Garden. That would have an amazing view if we're talking good Reading views. Right, let's have Navos with Believe Me. Then at 5 o'clock, we've got your news and weather. And after that, why don't we have some Zara Larsson?

0: Radio. You want some more? Music coming up next. You wouldn't walk up to a stranger and propose. 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

Sunshine. Oops, I accidentally did my Liam Gallagher impression then. Wrong Liam, because that was Liam Payne with Sunshine on B Radio. Hello, my name's Rodri. Good evening, or afternoon technically. It's just gone 10 past 5 on your Sunday afternoon. So people worried about AI and robots, aren't they? Because AI and robots are apparently far more efficient than human beings. Not quite true, though. I've got a news story I found about how a robot actually caused a delay to a flight. I'll tell you more in a bit. But first, this is a really summery sounding tune. I love this one. It's Sigala with Easy Love. B Radio.

0: still loving that one. Sampling Faithless's classic track, Insomnia. That's Bebe Rexha with New Religion. It's B Radio. My name's Rodri. And I've just been looking at the news and I'm trying to find fun stuff in amongst all the not-so-fun stuff. And I'm always drawn to stories about robots because I was obsessed with Robot Wars when I was younger. And by younger, I mean last year. So I found an article about somebody called Eli Ben, who works for a robotic company, decided to take his life-size robot, Bebop, on a flight with him. No, he didn't check it into baggage. He bought a plane ticket for it, and it caused a delay of an hour while they removed the battery from the robot because you're not allowed to take big batteries on flights for obvious safety reasons. Well, at least the robot got a window seat, although it couldn't really enjoy the window at all or the view because it didn't have his batteries in, didn't it? What an absolute waste of time. On the way next, we've got Clean Bandit.
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4: 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Van Diesel named his daughter Pauline.
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4: 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Final fact then. Apparently Lego produces over 300 million tiny tyres every year, making them the world's number one tyre manufacturer.
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Tame Impala and Jenny with Dracula, 95.6 B Radio. Do you know what? I can thoroughly recommend Tame Impala's album, Currents. It's a couple of years old now, but it still sounds good today. Unless you're listening in an old dodgy pair of headphones where one of the ears just doesn't work. Look, that's not their fault though, is it? So just buy a new pair of headphones, all right? Let's keep the music going. Shereen, hit music on B Radio. This is another wonderfully summery sounding tune. Kygo and Conrad. It's called Firestone.

0: 95.6 B Radio. That's Destiny's Child with Independent Women. That was released in 1999, so that makes that a B Radio banger. I can say that with absolute certainty. Did you know we do B Radio bangers every single day at 10 a.m? So tomorrow, Gavin Harris will be here and he'll be playing a whole hour full of R&B classics from the noughties and the tens, and maybe even the old retro 90s dance classic hit as well. That will keep you awake at work, won't it? On the way next here on B Radio, we're going to play some more hit music. It's Taylor Swift.
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Harry Styles, American Girls, 95.6 B Radio. And before that, we had Taylor Swift with Opalite. It's Rodri here, just looking after things for Olive. Let's keep things going. This is Halsey with Without Me.

for our Feel That Beat, Calvin Harris and Rag & Bone Man. It's called Giant, by the way. Hello, it's Rodri here, 95.6 B Radio. Now, here at B Radio on a Sundays, we're as busy as bees. We've got such a busy schedule. 7 p.m. tonight after me, we've got Berkshire Unplugged, where Charlie and Bray, I bet you they're going to give you the lowdown on everything that happened in Reading this past weekend at the Are You Listening Festival, because Berkshire Unplugged is your premier new music show for the Berkshire area. And then at 8 p.m. we've got the Berkshire Culture Connect show, which is a program that celebrates the diverse and inspiring individuals that basically make Berkshire a really cool place to live. Both those shows also available as podcasts at bradio.co.uk. Right, let's have a certified banger here. This is Craig David with 7 Days. Then we've got your news and weather for 6 o'clock.

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4: Evening rain in Scotland will spread south by dawn. Wintry showers follow north. Elsewhere clear but turning cold with some frost. Lows of 3 to 6 degrees Celsius.
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4: Former Deputy Labour leader Angela Rayner says Sir Keir Starmer must meet the moment after Labour's election losses. But she stopped short of calling for him to quit. The Prime Minister is preparing a major speech as he faces a growing leadership challenge. He insists he will stay on and fight to lead the party forward. British passengers from a cruise ship hit by a hantavirus outbreak have been evacuated in Tenerife and are being flown back to the UK. World Health Organization Director General Tedros Adhanom Ghebreyesus spoke earlier.
5: This is not another COVID. And the risk to the public is low. So they shouldn't be scared and they shouldn't panic.
4: And tonight, all eyes are on the BAFTAs as hit drama Adolescence looks set to dominate after a standout year. It leads to nominations and could scoop big, with a strong field of stars going head-to-head. That's the latest from Radio News Hub. I'm Dave Cronin.
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0: Playing hit music

Years and years with Starstruck. B Radio is Rodri here, just looking after things for Olive on your Sunday evening. And now I'm just planning my weekend at bradio.co.uk, looking at the What's On guide. I've just got very excited because it's a fantastic reminder that from Thursday the 14th of May right through till Sunday 17th of May, it's Reading Indie Comedy Festival. I'm doubly excited because I'm involved in it. I'm presenting and hosting the Best of Reading Acts at the Biscuit Factory on the Thursday the 14th, but there's so many venues involved, so many great comedians, including Blank Peng, Simon Brodkin. Go over to bradio.co.uk right now and have a look. There's still a few festival passes left that they've been snapped up, though, because there's one thing Reading loves, it's comedy. Comedy pops up in all sorts of funny places, although I guess wherever you put on comedy should be a funny place. Anyway, let's have this tune. I think this is a B Radio banger. Ain't Nobody.

0: James Hype, it's B Radio, and that song is called Be Mine. It's Rodri here, looking after things on Sunday evening for you. Let's play a game, shall we? Distract ourselves from Monday for a few more moments. This is called, let's let the jingle do the talking.
1: Record breaker.
0: Or a record faker. It's a very simple game. I'm going to give you a world record that's either totally true or I've made it up or maybe altered it slightly to be not quite true. And I'll tell you the answer after the next couple of songs. So, record breaker or record faker? The furthest distance to blow a pea. What do you reckon? 25.89 metres, or in old money, that is at 84 feet and 11 inches. What do you reckon, record breaker or record faker? I'll let you know the answer in a bit. But first, we're going to have Sigala next.
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0: round about 25 minutes past six, and that is Somba, Homewrecker, B Radio. Hello, it's Rodri. Now, we are right in the middle of a good old-fashioned game of this.
1: Record breaker.
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0: It's a very, very high quality jingle, that. So I'm giving you a world record that's either true or made up. So the furthest distance to blow a pea is 25.89 metres or 87 feet 11 inches. What do you reckon? Seems like a ridiculous long distance, but it's absolutely true. This record was broken back in 2022 by a guy called David Rush. It's bizarre, isn't it? I've spotted a trend with these world records, though. The sillier and more obscure it is, the more likely you are to get it in the book, isn't it? Tones and I now. This is Dance Monkey on B Radio.

0: Whitney Houston, Million Dollar Bill. I nearly forgot to turn my microphone on. I was too busy bopping away to that. Hello, Rodri here, looking after things for your Sunday evening. Did you know the biggest awards do in Berkshire is coming back? The Pride of Reading Awards are back for 2026. So do you want to give back to the people that give Berkshire so much, if it's a group or a business or an individual that has gone above and beyond for their local community? Now it's time to give them a nomination. Go on, go to porawards.co.uk or just Google Pride of Reading Awards. Fill in the nomination. They're open until July, so you've still got some thinking time, but don't forget. And on the way next, I'm going to play Ed Sheeran for you.
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Post Malone and his mate Morgan Wallen. 95.6 B Radio. I need some help. That was the name of the song, not an appeal for help. I'm doing fine here. I'm perfectly capable of pressing buttons here at B Radio. Just about tomorrow morning from 6 a.m. I just gave him a line. From 6 a.m. it's Mark and Phil with a B Radio morning show. Then Gavin Harris is up at 9 a.m. to keep you company throughout your workday morning. And some jobs just lend themselves to listening to the radio, don't they? Like if you're a lorry driver, you've got no problem having the radio on all day. But if you work in an office, maybe you have to be a little bit sneakier. When the boss comes in, have your headset on that you use for Teams calls, and have bradio.co.uk hidden behind a tab of worky stuff on your browser, and just have us on all day. Your boss will wonder why you're in such a long meeting, but at least you'll be with B Radio. Right, let's have some Calvin Harris and Pharrell Williams. This is Fields.

definitely has tropical house vibes. Jonas Blue with their version of Tracy Chapman's Fast Car. 95.6 B Radio. I've really enjoyed keeping you company this evening. My name's Rodri. And let's do... did you like algebra and maths at school? Let's do a bit of a maths problem together, shall we, before I go. What do you get if you take one Charlie and use addition to add one Bray? You, of course, get Charlie and Bray, which are the guys that make Berkshire Unplugged, our new music show here at B Radio. And they're up next from 7 p.m. after your news and weather. But first, let's have some Jason Derulo. This is Savage Love on B Radio.

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5: Evening rain in Scotland will spread south by dawn. Wintry showers follow north. Elsewhere clear but turning cold with some frost. Lows of 3 to 6 degrees Celsius.
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5: Angela Rayner has warned Labour is facing its last chance after heavy election losses, urging Sir Keir Starmer to set out the change the country needs. The former Labour deputy leader stopped short of calling for him to quit, but criticised the party for blocking Andy Burnham's return to Westminster. A flight repatriating British passengers evacuated from a cruise ship hit by hantavirus outbreak has taken off from Tenerife. Spanish Health Minister Monica Garcia says all passengers will be disembarked by tomorrow.
6: And as I said, the first to disembark will be the Spanish citizens, and then the flight to the Netherlands will depart.
5: And Adolescence is tipped to triumph at the BAFTA TV Awards following its headline-making year. The hit series, which prompted a national conversation about online safety, is up for 11 categories at the award show, including for Best Limited Drama. That's the latest from Radio News Hub. I'm Dave Cronin.
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0: It's Bash Unplugged. This is BE Radio. Like, I wasn't sure what it was. And it's Charlie, and this week Oscar, and we are bringing you music from artists from Berkshire and the surrounding areas. And on this week's show, we have got music from an up-and-coming rapper and MC from Reading, Dan Dan. Also music from a Reading-based emerging original alternative rock band, Shallow Days. And this week's Unplugged throwback is an acoustic performance from a singer-songwriter hidden gem. His name is Charlie Brown. And we've also got our What's On Gig Guide as well, giving you recommendations of live music and entertainment events to check out in Berkshire over the coming week. 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
1: It's Charlie and Oscar on B Radio, and it's time for our first Berkshire Unplugged track on this week's show, and it comes from a Reading-based emerging original alternative rock band, Shallow Days, and they are inspired by acts such as The Cure, Wolf Alice, and Slow Hulp, and they are ambitious, dedicated, experienced musicians with individual past experiences, such as supporting Tame Impala, wow, and touring major UK and European festivals. And who have we got in the band, Oscar?
2: You've got a four-piece band. You've got James on guitar, Sam on guitar, Dave on the bass, and as singer and synth player, Honey.
1: Very nice. Very sweet. Sorry, I couldn't help that. And this is Purple from Shallow Days.
0: Berkshire Unplugged.

0: purple, which is someone's favourite colour, from Shallow Days here on Berkshire Unplugged on B Radio. And you can follow them on the socials. And you can also stream their music as well on Spotify. And I checked out their YouTube channel as well the other day. So why don't you go and give that a try as well? It's Charlie and Oscar. And we have got the What's on Gig Guide for this week next. Or is Bray going to come in and do it? I doubt it. Quick, Oscar, lock the studio door.
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2: It's Charlie and Oscar this week on B Radio here on Berkshire Unplugged, bringing you music from artists from Berkshire and the surrounding areas. And we also give you recommendations of live music and entertainment events to check out in Berkshire over the coming week. Bray's not here this week, but the Upper Basildon Tribal Chief. Acknowledge him. Oscar is here. What have you got this week, Oscar? I almost said Bray. Sorry.
3: We've got an absolutely huge week coming up. You know, tomorrow night, Turtle Underground at the Purple Turtle in Reading. And it's from 7:30. You've got the Parachute from Nantes all the way over the other side of the channel in Francaise, bringing you garage, punk, psychedelic, indie vibes to Reading, alongside Ghost Cat. It's a free entry, but ID will be required on the door. But if you fancy a laugh on Thursday night, then head to the Undercover Comedy at the Renegade Brewery in Yattendon from 7:30, right next to me in Upper Basildon. Fantastic. It's hosted by Laughter and Craft Comedy, and it's packed with loads of stand-up comedians. It's got street food, and it's also got, I can vouch for that, great beer, most importantly. If you're into electronic music and underground sound, then check out May RG EMOM at South Street Arts Centre on Thursday night from 7. It's a night of live electronic performances from artists across the local scene, and it's hosted by ReadyPop. If you want, you can find out more details and ticket information from all these events by going to whatsonreading.com. And if you have any music or comedy events that you would like us to mention on our What's On Gig Guide, then all you need to do is go to bradio.co.uk and make sure that you check with the venues that the events are still going ahead. Have a good week.
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1: It's Charlie and Oscar on B Radio with Berkshire Unplugged this week, and it's time for our Unplugged throwback where we dig into the archives. And this week we found a hidden gem of a singer-songwriter, Charlie Brown, who first broke on the scene back in 2013, and his single On My Way went to top 10. And after spending years writing music behind the scenes for other artists as well, he's toured with Dappy from N-Dubs and has a smooth mix of R&B and soul and acoustic storytelling. And tonight on Berkshire Unplugged, we have dipped into our archives, like I said, and you're going to hear a stripped back version of a special acoustic performance which Charlie did for us back in the day of Dependency, and it has the privilege of being this week's Unplugged throwback.
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1: Absolutely brilliant, and so good to hear that again. 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And you can still stream Charlie's music on Spotify. Just simply look for Charlie Brown. And if you are a musician in the Berkshire area and you'd like to get your music on the radio, me and Oscar this week, we'll be telling you how to do that next.

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2: 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But you've got one question, and the guy with the deepest voice on B Radio is about to tell you. And I was not going to say prayer, I promise you. Don't reach over to the side of the desk. Oscar, what have you got for us? How do they get their music into us?
3: 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It's simple, but you've got to listen. 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

0: It's Charlie and Oscar here on B Radio, and it's time for our final track on this week's show, and we call it the main event. And this week it comes from one of the musicians and stars who performs at a weekly night at the Rising Sun Arts Centre in Reading called Icy Music every Wednesday night. I'm sure I said that. Dan blends hip-hop and drum and bass and live performance energy, and he has been building a name for himself across the local scene through grassroots gigs and independent events. And we are about to play Tired, which has the privilege of being this week's main event here on Berkshire Unplugged on B Radio.
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this life isn't what it seems. Just a couple brothers with some broken dreams. Just a couple brothers with some broken dreams. But it's never too late. I said it's never too late. Dan, Dan.

0: This week's main event here on Bachelor Unplugged on B Radio. Tired from Dan, Dan and Oscar. Where can you check them out on the socials?
1: You can check them out on, you know, both Instagram and YouTube. We got Dan, Dan, D&B. He just released a video just over two weeks ago.
0: Tired. I've seen it, mate. I've seen it.
1: Absolute. It's a great video.
0: Do you recognise any of the, how can I put it, the surroundings, the landscape? Because it took me about 20 seconds
1: to figure metropolis
0: out.
1: That is, yes. Reading, what is in the background? Look, I'm going to leave that for all the listeners to find out themselves. I don't want to give away any spoilers, but ooh, what I will say, it's raw, it's got a lot of energy, and it's a great song. So let's go watch that. Let's up Dan's view count.
0: Okay, should we do it now?
1: Let's do it now.

0: It's Charlie and Oscar on B Radio. Thank you very much for listening to this week's Bartra Unplugged, where we featured music from an up-and-coming rapper and MC from Reading, Dan Dan. Also music from a Reading-based emerging original alternative rock band. What a mouthful that is. Shallow Days. And this week's Unplugged throwback came from Charlie Brown with a special acoustic version of his track, Dependency. Missed any of that? 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B Radio UK is where we are on Instagram and TikTok, and B Radio Berkshire on Facebook. We are back next week. I say we. Should we let him back in next week, Oscar?
1: Go on. Mate, well, I'm a bit jealous, but yeah, I think you're going to have to.
0: Well, what about this? Because you've done such a great job filling in for Bray on Bartra Unplugged, how do you feel about becoming a part of the Bartra Unplugged team?
1: This is not my appraisal this time, is it? Well, no, this is not Bray's appraisal.
0: If you say no, then, it's just, I don't know, I'm about egg on my face.
1: I'm so down, Charlie. Thank you for having me. It's been great fun. I can't wait to come back again.
0: There we go. We will have you back again soon here on Bartra Unplugged on B Radio with Charlie and the Tribal Chief and now new member of Bartra Unplugged.

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2: Evening rain in Scotland will spread south by dawn. Wintry showers follow north. Elsewhere clear but turning cold with some frost. Lows of 3 to 6 degrees Celsius.
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2: Angela Rayner has warned Labour is facing its last chance after heavy election losses, urging Sir Keir Starmer to deliver real change. The former Deputy Prime Minister stopped short of calling for him to quit, but said the party must win back working class voters. She also criticised the decision to block Andy Burnham's return to Westminster. British passengers from a cruise ship affected by a hantavirus outbreak are being brought back to the UK for precautionary isolation. Those who test negative are being repatriated under medical supervision. World Health Organization Director General Tedros Adhanom Ghebreyesus stressed the risk to the wider public remains low.
3: Based on scientific assessment and based on evidence, as Minister said, the risk is low.
2: And the BAFTA TV Awards have taken place in London, with Adolescence leading the night's winners. Owen Cooper and Christine Tramarco took the Supporting Acting Awards, as the show also picked up Best Limited Drama. That's the latest from Radio News Hub. I'm Dave Cronin.
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3: Monday, we'll see rain clearing south by evening, sunny spells and a few northern and eastern showers, breezy and below average temperatures with highs of 14 degrees Celsius.
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3: Angela Rayner has warned Labour is facing its last chance after heavy election losses, urging Sir Keir Starmer to set out the change the country needs. The former deputy leader of Labour stopped short of calling for him to quit, but criticised the party for blocking Greater Manchester Mayor Andy Burnham's return to Westminster. Passengers from a cruise ship affected by a hantavirus outbreak are being brought back to the UK after evacuation in Tenerife. British nationals returned on a charter flight and will undergo precautionary isolation at a specialist facility on Merseyside. Monica Garcia is Spain's health minister.
4: I want to thank the WHO, to the ECDC, to all the administrations, all the countries that are involved.
3: And the 70th Eurovision Song Contest kicked off in style in a ceremony in Vienna. The turquoise carpet welcomed a host of celebrities and marks the official starting point of Eurovision Week. That's the latest from Radio News Hub. I'm Dave Cronin.
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0: 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Dan Andrew speaking right now, and we've got a lot to talk about. Coming up, we got banging tunes all night long, and we're going to be talking a little bit about the BAFTA TV Awards, which have been going on tonight. But before all that, we got Ed Sheeran, Castle on the Hill on B Radio.
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2: Hey,

Runway, Lady Gaga and Doechii here on B Radio at 25 past 9. Dan Andrews speaking, and speaking of 2026 runways, it was the Met Gala 6 days ago. Let's talk about it. So, this year's theme was fashion and art, and there were actually a lot of on-theme outfits this year. I thought that Paloma Alessa's flowing, sort of melted paint looking dress was awesome, especially as it was made from 30 secondhand dresses from eBay. I love a bit of DIY. Wasn't too sure, however, about Heidi Klum's interpretation of my favourite Greek deity, Nike. My classist girlfriend certainly didn't approve. Every year, people draw contrast between the Met Gala and the Hunger Games, and you can certainly see why, because, I mean, you know, there's plenty of gaudy outfits and out-of-touch celebs. It's all very capital-esque, and it can certainly be a bit of a bleak contrast between the show of flaunted wealth and the price of a pack of chicken in my local Tesco, and I'm sure you can relate with that. Ah, well, at least it's got me excited for the new Hunger Games movie at the end of the year. And speaking of jarring juxtapositions, Sweep Your Psycho by Ava Max now on B Radio.

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Stay Love, Lewis Capaldi from 2026. Before that, we had Miles Smith, of course, Stay If You Want to Dance. And I hope you're dancing tonight on B Radio. Maybe not to that one, bit of a sadder one, but we're bringing the energy up now. Harry Styles, As It Was, coming up, keeping the energy. Jess Glynn, Ray and Hansim, A Little Mix, What's Not to Love. Stay tuned on B Radio.

0: Like Magic Little Mix there from 2015. I remember hearing that song for the first time in a shuttle bus from the car park towards the airport at 5 a.m. in the morning. And it was certainly a banger. Throwing you back even further now to 2006, it's Beyonce and Jay-Z, Deja Vu.
1: Bass.

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Physical, Dua Lipa here on B Radio at 10 past 10. Just about Dan Andrews speaking right now, and I'm going to be talking a little bit about the BAFTA TV Awards. Right now, let's get on to it. So it's been going on tonight with Gregor Davies hosting, and it's been pretty fantastic so far, or for whatever I was able to see before I came and record. So I saw that Owen Cooper, who's only 16 and yet has won an avalanche of awards already for his role in Adolescence as Jamie Miller, has won another award for Best Supporting Actor. And then on top of that, Christine Tremanko, who played Jamie's mum Manda, only went and won another award for the show for Best Supporting Actress. Well done to both of them. Then after that, Amanda Land, which is the spin-off to BBC's Motherland, which I have to say, both fantastically funny shows, watched them on my own and then with my mum, loved them both. It won Best Scripted Comedy, and I think well deserved. Also made me realise that the second season has just started streaming, so I better get on to that. That's all I managed to catch before heading to record, but I am super excited to see some of my favourite shows battle it out when I'm done. International's definitely going to be competitive, what with favourites of mine like The Bear and Severance, both of which are fantastic, but I did think fell off a little bit, so I reckon Pluribus might have it in the bag there. If I was to choose, Invincible would be the winner by far, but you know what? It wasn't even nominated. Animated shows really get overlooked. It is fantastic. Anyone that's watched it knows. Anyway, back to the music now on B Radio, and you're going to have to turn up the radio because it is Enrique Iglesias, Sean Ball, and Matt Terry right now. Swimming.

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10: Ooh.
9: Right.
10: Okay.
9: And this time, it's Ibiza getting the spotlight.
10: Oh, what? Should we go to Ibiza?
9: I'm thinking Ibiza. 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
10: I do.
9: Ibiza, middle of August.
10: Yeah.
9: Solar eclipse. Amazing. Yeah. Pasha afterwards.

Choosing Texas, Ella Langley here on B Radio 95.6. Before that, we had Ellie Goulding, of course, Burn, and actually Banger. And we got bangers all night long. Teddy Swims coming up, Jennifer Lopez. After the break, we got a bit of Bruno Mars. What is not to love? Before all that, though, Avicii and Rita Ora right now, Lonely Together on B Radio.

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just might. Bruno Mars here on B Radio 95.6. Sabrina Carpenter coming up. After that, we got some Tyler, Zara Larsson, Calvin Harris, Frank Ocean, Amigos. I hope you're having a good night so far, guys. I know I am. We got the tunes to keep you going all night long. So keep that energy up. Keep dancing on B Radio.

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2: Monday, we'll see rain clearing south by evening, sunny spells and a few northern and eastern showers, breezy and below average temperatures with highs of 14 degrees Celsius.
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2: Angela Rayner has warned Labour is facing its last chance after heavy election losses, urging Sir Keir Starmer to set out the change the country needs. The former deputy leader of Labour stopped short of calling for him to quit, but criticised the party for blocking Greater Manchester Mayor Andy Burnham's return to Westminster. Passengers from a cruise ship affected by a hantavirus outbreak are being brought back to the UK after evacuation in Tenerife. British nationals returned on a charter flight and will undergo precautionary isolation at a specialist facility on Merseyside. Mónica García is Spain's health minister.
3: I want to thank to the WHO, to the ECDC, to all the administrations, all the countries that are involved.
2: And the 70th Eurovision Song Contest kicked off in style in a ceremony in Vienna. The turquoise carpet welcomed a host of celebrities and marks the official starting point of Eurovision Week. That's the latest from Radio News Hub. I'm Dave Cronin.
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0: When I'm Gone, a lesson on Katy Perry here on B Radio at 10 past 10. Dan Andrew speaking, and this is going to be my last hour, but that doesn't mean the tune stop, because we've got bangers all night long on B Radio, like this one, George Ezra, Shotgun. Coming up, we got a bit of BTS, we got Tame Impala and Jenny, we've even got Drake. Stay tuned.
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Dracula, Tame Impala and Jenny. And if a Dracula, vampire, werewolf, mummy ever attacks you, you got into a fight with one, there's one group of people you would certainly need, and that is nurses. Shout out to those guys, the lifeblood of the country, I think, personally. And it is International Nurses Day on May the 12th. So if you know anyone that's a nurse, and to you nurses listening right now, shout out to them. One Dance, Drake and Wizkid right now on B Radio.

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from 2018. And you know what? That's going to be my last one of the night. I'm going to go and watch back the BAFTA TV Awards now that I'm done. But if you're not interested in doing that, then the music is going all night long on B Radio, and we've got more and more bangers for you.

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6: If you've ever thought you've seen something weird and you couldn't quite work out what was going on.
7: Okay.
6: Maybe yeah. You've seen a UFO.
7: Ooh.
6: Right?
7: Yeah.
6: If you live in Edinburgh, London or Leicester.
7: Right.
6: They have been confirmed as the UK's official UFO hotspots according to research.
7: Wow. Okay.
6: Now, I think I've seen a UFO.
7: Have you?
6: I think I have. Or at least, I can't explain what I saw. I was driving around the M25.
7: Yeah.
6: North. You can see it moving, and then it wasn't there. Literally, just then it wasn't there.
7: All right. The truth is out there. The new

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